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1: Is Akashvani, the news read by Shagun Chopra. President Draupadi Murmu will hold talks with the North Macedonian counterpart Gordana Siljanovska Dathkova in Skopje today. President Murmu is also scheduled to meet Prime Minister Hristijan Mikoski and Speaker of the Assembly Arim Gashi and address the Parliament. She will also address the India-North Macedonia Business Forum. President Murmu arrived in North Macedonia on a two-day state visit as part of a three-nation tour of Moldova, North Macedonia and Romania. She is the first Indian president to visit North Macedonia. The visit reflects the importance India attaches to strengthening bilateral ties with the three countries and its engagement with the wider Eastern European region. Both sides have shown keen interest in deepening economic ties in priority sectors such as agriculture, pharmaceuticals, science and technology, information technology and IT-enabled services. North Macedonia is a landlocked country in southeastern Europe. The Indian community in the country is very small, with most members working in the IT sector, teaching at universities or serving as executives in multinational companies. India condemned the attack on the vessel MV Golden Leo while departing the port of Odessa in Ukraine. The External Affairs Ministry said four Indian nationals have tragically lost their lives while one is hospitalized in a critical condition. The ministry said that at the time of the incident, there were 17 crew members on board, including five Indian nationals. The ministry has reiterated that targeting commercial shipping and endangering innocent civilian crew members or otherwise impeding freedom of navigation and commerce is deplorable and should be avoided. The ministry said that the Indian mission in Ukraine is closely monitoring the situation as making every effort to extend all possible assistance to those affected. The Government of India extended deepest condolences to the families of the deceased Indian nationals and wished them speedy and full recovery. More than 118 police personnel sustained injuries yesterday when a protest escalated into violence in New Delhi area. The injured include senior officers of the ranks of Special Commissioner of Police, Joint Commissioner of Police, Additional Commissioner and Deputy Commissioner of Police. In a statement, Delhi Police said, during the protest, the protesters displayed unruly, aggressive and violent behaviour and despite repeated warnings and lawful directions, they refused to disperse and violated the prohibitory orders in force. Delhi police said the protesters attacked police personnel, vandalized police and other government vehicles and resorted to violence, posing a serious threat to public order. It said the medico-legal examination of the remaining injured police personnel is underway. The police said during the scuffle, around 60 protesters were also reported to get injured. It said around 70 protesters have been detained and appropriate legal action is being initiated and an FIR is being registered under the relevant provisions of the Bharatiya Nyaya Sanhita and other applicable laws. Delhi Police said it remains committed to maintaining public order and ensuring the safety and security of all citizens. It said strict action will be taken against all persons found involved in unlawful and violent activities. National Security Advisor Ajit Doval has been selected for this year's prestigious Lokmanya Tilak National Award. The award will be presented on August 1st in Pune on the occasion of 106th death anniversary of Lokmanya Tilak. Union Home Minister Amit Shah, Maharashtra Chief Minister Devendra Fadnavis, Deputy Chief Ministers Eknath Shinde and Sunetra Pawar will attend the award ceremony. External Affairs Minister Dr. S. Jaishankar met his Panamanian counterpart Javier Eduardo Martinez Achavasquez in New Delhi. During the meeting, Dr. Jaishankar underscored the importance of deepening India's engagement with Panama as a gateway to Latin America and the Caribbean region. Both leaders held wide-ranging discussions, including advancing trade, business, development, maritime, health, agriculture, education, and digital cooperation. They also spoke about engagement at the multilateral fora. In hockey, the Indian sub-junior men's and women's teams made a winning start to their respective campaigns at the FIH Youth Hockey Fives Asian Championship 2026 in Muscat, Oman yesterday. The Indian women's team was the first to start its campaign on the tournament's opening day against Kazakhstan and won 8-3. The women's team, led by Diaz Hattrick, produced a dominant attacking display. And that is the end of this news bulletin.

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0: 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that drill to be a caneba.
1: Hell
0: improvement is that. Swam then a spelling to the in a drill door a neba. Aduga the after 2-3 days, Gimatunga di Angang and he says Chapman of a quality lab in the lak a neba. Smite of the Nanes and a pick for the example Pijabani. Smite of the Angang Ishida is the Quina, Submana about quality education. During the process itself of formative assessment amata biwon hai kitang wang khalaba da mana positive inquiry based experience learning tauro haira bane ban national education policy sina atai the 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netaba, formative assessment, my Kangalagasakiba, Hide the Anganga Mani skills, Panam Hiragasu, my physics or chemistry or history or Magasu, I give real life they apply to Wanga Magdaba Sayas in education sectors, the Koina, quality.
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2: 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And the flood situation deteriorates in Assam and the death toll rises to 10 following reports of 5 fresh flood-related deaths. And now the news in details. The 14th meeting of the BIMSTEC subgroup on anti-money laundering and combating the financing of terrorism was held in Shillong, Meghalaya yesterday. Hosted by the Department of Revenue, Ministry of Finance, Government of India, the meeting brought together delegates from all 7 BIMSTEC member states, reaffirming their shared commitment to strengthening regional cooperation in combating money laundering, terrorist financing, proliferation financing, and other evolving forms of financial crime.

The meeting reviewed the progress made since the 13th meeting of the subgroup and agreed to develop a work plan for 2026 to 2028 and emphasize the operationalization of the contact point network to deepen cooperation among financial intelligence units. In second, search and rescue operations are on to safely evacuate the people trapped inside an under-construction tunnel of the NHPC Teesta Stage 6 hydroelectric project at Samardung in Namchi District. The SSP of Namchi District informed that 8 bodies have been reported by the rescue team so far, but are yet to be identified. It is expected that at least 25 people have been trapped inside the tunnel, which collapsed, likely due to landslides, though the administration is waiting for experts to find out the exact cause. The Namchi District Administration, in coordination with NHPC officials, SDRF, NDRF, Sikkim Police, Fire and Emergency Services, the Health Department and other line departments, is continuously carrying out the operation. In Assam, the death toll situation has deteriorated further, with the death toll rising to 10 amid incessant rainfall and swelling rivers across the state. 5 flood-related deaths have been reported, taking the overall flood-related death toll to 10. 2 persons were reported missing. 16 districts have been affected and a total of 45 revenue circles and 794 villages remain inundated, affecting 3,62,933 people. Altogether, 101 relief camps and distribution centres have been opened, sheltering more than 9,600 people. The NDRF, SDRF, Army and other agencies have rescued over 6,700 people from flood-hit areas. Several roads, embankments and other infrastructure have also suffered damage due to floodwaters and erosion. Meanwhile, urban flooding has affected parts of Jorhat, Kamrup and Kamrup metropolitan districts, impacting nearly 7,800 people. In Nagaland, Chief Minister Nephew Rio yesterday visited the landslide-affected area in Mon District to assess the situation. Addressing residents at Defence Colony Walu Ward in Mon Town, he shared his sympathy with the affected families. The Chief Minister commended the efforts of volunteers, civil societies, SDRF Mon, DEF Mon and the District Administration and urged them to continue supporting the affected communities. Noting that Nagaland is increasingly experiencing the impact of climate change, Rio stressed the importance of adhering to building bylaws and other regulations while undertaking construction in vulnerable areas. As an immediate relief measure, he handed over 10 lakh rupees to the civil societies led by the Konyak Union, while assuring that the state government would take up necessary actions to address the situation. In Assam, continuous rainfall has triggered landslides at several locations in Guwahati yesterday. A major landslide occurred at Mahadev Nagar in Ghoshala area of Maligaon, causing severe damage to a residential house. Soil and trees from a nearby hillside came crashing down on the house, leaving 4 persons injured. They were taken to Guwahati Medical College and Hospital for treatment. Landslides were also reported at several locations along the road leading to Kamakhya Temple, affecting vehicular movement in the area. The Kamrup Metropolitan District Administration has advised the people to avoid unnecessary travel in vulnerable hilly areas, particularly around Maligaon, Pandu and Kamakhya. Tripura Director General of Police Anurag passed away yesterday under tragic circumstances. His body was recovered from the bathroom of his office at the State Police Headquarters in Agartala. He was immediately rushed to the Agartala Government Medical College and GB Pant Hospital, where doctors declared him dead. A 1994 batch IPS officer of the Tripura Cadre, Anurag had assumed charge as the DGP on May 17th last year. A wave of mourning swept across the state and the police department following the DGP's sudden demise. Chief Minister Dr. Manik Saha expressed grief and extended his condolences to the bereaved family. Members of the state cabinet, former Chief Minister Manik Sarkar and other MLAs also expressed their profound sorrow over the DGP's passing. Meanwhile, Leader of Opposition Jitendra Chowdhury and MLA Sudeep Roy Burman demanded a fair and independent investigation and called for the formation of a special investigation committee under the supervision of the Chief Justice of the High Court. Sikkim Chief Minister Prem Singh Tamang yesterday tabled in the Assembly a budget of 19,215 crore rupees with a net expenditure of 18,455 crore rupees after accounting for recoveries for the financial year 2026-2027. The budget focuses on developing infrastructure and social welfare measures. And Tamang, who holds charge of the finance department, said his government has significantly expanded public investment through enhanced state revenues, prudent fiscal management and mobilization of additional resources from the centre and externally aided projects.
In Arunachal Pradesh, the border hut at Pangsau Pass along the India-Myanmar border was reopened yesterday after remaining shut for 6 years. Nampong MLA Laisam Simai visited the market on the inaugural day and interacted with traders and officials as commercial activities resumed. The border hut will remain open on the 10th, 20th and 30th of every month, and the reopening is expected to revive traditional trade links, facilitate regulated cross-border commerce, generate livelihood opportunities for border communities and promote tourism in the region. Tripura Governor Indrasena Reddy Nallu yesterday attended a special event organized by the Baikunthanath Tarkabhushan Smriti Trust at the Unakoti Kalakshetra in Kailashahar. During the program, piglets were distributed to farmers living in tea garden areas. Bicycles were also presented to women footballers of the Fulu Janu Athletic Football Club. Inaugurating the initiative, the governor said, to build a prosperous, developed and leading Tripura, it is highly positive that social organizations and trusts step forward alongside the government's multifaceted initiatives. The governor also called upon everyone to actively contribute towards building a drug-free India and developed India. Assam Agriculture, Irrigation and Parliamentary Affairs Minister Piyush Hazarika yesterday attended a land patta distribution program at Bhumaraguri under the Nagaon Batadurba Assembly constituency. Distributing the pattas, the minister said, land rights are the foundation of security, dignity, identity and the future of every family. Land pattas were formally handed over to 81 families at the program. Checks under the Women Entrepreneurship Scheme were also formally distributed to eligible beneficiaries of the constituency who had not received the benefit earlier. MLA Rupak Sarma, the Deputy Commissioner and several other dignitaries were present at the program. The Press Information Bureau Aizawl in Mizoram yesterday organized a one-day workshop on 12 years of governance, employment generation and economic reforms under GST. Attending as the chief guest, Mizoram Taxation Commissioner H.K. Lalmungliana said that the steady rise in goods and service tax collections is not merely a statistical achievement, but a crucial pillar underpinning the nation's economic progress. He stressed that Mizoram must also make every possible effort to contribute to this national objective. Zoram People's Movement leader from Mizoram, K. Lal Tluangkima, was sworn in as Rajya Sabha member yesterday. 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Radhakrishnan, administered the oath. A five-day specialized technical workshop on repairing of DBSMPS has commenced at the Akashvani Agartala station in Tripura yesterday. It is a knowledge-sharing workshop in which officials of engineering wings from various Akashvani stations across the northeastern states have participated. Addressing the workshop, Deputy Director General of Northeastern Region Himanta Norem strongly emphasized the importance of appropriate and optimal utilization of advanced technology within Akashvani centers to keep pace with modern broadcasting standards. Now we take a look at the headlines once again. Meghalaya hosts the 14th meeting of BIMSTEC subgroup on anti-money laundering and combating financing of terrorism. 8 bodies recovered so far as search and rescue operations are on to safely evacuate people trapped inside the under-construction tunnel of NHPC Teesta Stage 6 hydroelectric project in Sikkim. Flood situation deteriorates in Assam. The death toll rises to 10 following reports of 5 fresh flood-related deaths. And with that, we end the Northeast News Bulletin from Akashvani. Shillong. Have a nice day.

0: ꯀꯔꯤꯒꯤꯅꯤ ꯍꯥꯏꯔꯤ ꯈꯨꯠꯂꯥꯏ ꯊꯥꯗꯣꯛꯇꯨꯅ ꯆꯪꯖꯕꯒꯤ ꯊꯧꯔꯝ ꯉꯁꯤ ꯏꯝꯐꯥꯜꯒꯤ ꯃꯟꯇ꯭ꯔꯤ ꯄꯨꯈ꯭ꯔꯤ ꯒꯥꯔꯤꯖꯟꯗ ꯂꯩꯕ ꯀꯔꯅꯦꯜ ꯕꯤꯄ꯭ꯂꯕ ꯇ꯭ꯔꯤꯄꯥꯊꯤ ꯇ꯭ꯔꯦꯅꯤꯡ ꯁꯦꯠꯇ ꯄꯥꯡꯊꯣꯛꯀꯅꯤ ꯊꯧꯔꯝ ꯑꯗꯨꯗ ꯃꯨꯈ꯭ꯌ ꯃꯟꯇ꯭ꯔꯤ ꯏꯝꯔꯥꯟ ꯈꯦꯝ ꯁꯥꯟꯁꯔ ꯌꯥꯒꯅꯤ ꯍꯥꯏꯅ ꯄꯤ ꯑꯥꯔ ꯑꯣ ꯗꯤꯐꯦꯟꯁꯇ ꯊꯣꯛꯄ 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
1: 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Igi Theatre Malaji, Juvenile Theatre Hydra. 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Uri Napambi theatre gist theatre, Sanak Rabani. Magi, Lady by script me, I'm the guy. Quite a bumzadana. I know Kanzaraga, I get direction. I'm Kotava, she was a given. But the movie screenplay, I'm subsabadi. I oid in a Kanzai was anything in Zabamatunda. Theater Gileva, Petan de Irakpa, pot to the Hector, anyhow. I could target the Potolo Honavani. Was it a holy in Zabamatunda, Madame de Gilep, right? Gilanba, a scripting the Econa plot sagat, but the Walhoba sing was it a coin of only Yamkanda, Pazana Pangangami.
0: Was it now Flamzi Matamatanga may experience Isada, Masigi. Films that must be widely not really in high visibility ideas. Like we have never. Ado ahan ba dadi screenplay ni matang deso thoy dok na nay naruda na namgi ba film mamo oira gaso film zin namak na bagi casting ni matang deso high.
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0: 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It's time to go Swifting.
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1: Good afternoon. This is Akashwani and I am Valsa Williams with the midday news. The headlines. Prime Minister Narendra Modi calls for coordinated efforts to prevent paper leaks in future examinations. Reiterates government's commitment to ensuring strict action against those involved in NEET paper leak. Proceedings in both houses of parliament disrupted amid opposition uproar on various issues. 11 people killed, several others trapped after tunnel collapses in Sikkim's Namchi district. Rescue operation underway. Prime Minister assures Sikkim Chief Minister of all possible assistance. IMD issues red alert for very heavy rainfall over Himachal Pradesh, Jammu and Kashmir and Ladakh for today. And India summons Russian envoy over death of four Indian nationals following attack on a commercial vessel. The National Democratic Alliance NDA Parliamentary Party meeting, now known as Mangal Milan, was held at the GMC Balayogi Auditorium in Parliament House today. During the meeting, NDA Alliance partners passed a congratulatory motion honouring Prime Minister Narendra Modi for becoming the longest-serving elected Prime Minister of India. Talking to media, Parliamentary Affairs Minister Kiran Rijiju said, during the meeting, Prime Minister Modi called for coordinated efforts by all stakeholders to prevent paper leaks in future examinations across the country. He said, Mr. Modi reiterated the government's commitment to ensuring strict action against those involved in examination paper leaks and safeguarding the interests of the country's youth. The Prime Minister said all those involved in the recent NEET paper leak case have been arrested with 13 accused currently lodged in jail.
2: As soon as reports of paper leak emerged, the government took swift action. 13 individuals were arrested and sent to jail. To ensure that the future of students was not affected, the NEET re-examination was conducted on priority and the results were declared in a timely manner. Strict measures have also been put in place to prevent such incidents from recurring.
1: Mr. Rijiju said Prime Minister Modi also spoke about the free trade agreements that India has signed with several countries. During the meeting, Mr. Modi said in every free trade agreement, the interests of Indian farmers have been given the highest priority.
3: Free trade agreement kai deshon ke sath Bharat ne kiya hai.
2: India has signed free trade agreements with several countries. Honorable Prime Minister has stated that these agreements have been concluded while giving the highest priority to the interest of Indian farmers. He has also emphasized that the welfare of the farmers and the broader national interest have been the foremost considerations in every agreement.
3: Isliye ye kisanon ke hit mein aur desh hit mein rahega.
1: Rashtriya Lok Morcha Chief Upendra Kushwaha said that the Prime Minister reaffirmed the government's commitment to ensuring transparency and fairness in the conduct of competitive examinations during the NDA Parliamentary Party meeting. Talking exclusively to Akashwani News at Parliament premises, Mr. Kushwaha said the re-examination for NEET was conducted with complete integrity and future examinations will also be held in the same transparent manner.
4: The NEET examination has been conducted fairly and transparently. Strong measures have been taken to ensure that future exams are also held with integrity. Students should stay relaxed and focused on their studies. Those responsible for corruption and malpractice have been punished according to the law.
1: The Lok Sabha was adjourned.

0: until 2 p.m. and Rajya Sabha for the day amidst opposition uproar on various issues, including the NEATA paper leak case. When the Lok Sabha reassembled after the first adjournment at 12 noon, the House took up motions for election to different committees of the Parliament amid opposition uproar. Presiding Officer Sandhya Ray urged the members to return to their seats and allow the House to function smoothly. She said 0 hour belongs to the members and the entire country is watching the proceedings of the House. Despite her appeal, the opposition members came to the well with placards and carried on sloganeering over NEET and student protests. It led to adjournment of the Lok Sabha till 2 p.m. Earlier, when the House began its proceedings at 11 a.m., Speaker Om Birla tried to take up the question hour, but the opposition members raised the issue of the paper leak of the NEET examination. The same scene was also witnessed in the Rajya Sabha. When the upper house met after the first adjournment at 12 noon, Chairman C.P. Radhakrishnan appealed to opposition members to go to their seats and allow the functioning of the House, but the opposition did not pay heed to his advice. Amidst the uproar, the Rajya Sabha was adjourned till 2 p.m. and then for the day, news just came in. The Lok Sabha also has been adjourned for the day. Leader of opposition in the Lok Sabha, Rahul Gandhi, today met Lok Sabha Speaker Om Birla and said the opposition wants a discussion on the issue of students. Talking to reporters outside Parliament, Mr. Gandhi said the issue concerns students and the future of the
1: youth. These students here, they are not just complaining about the education system. They are complaining about their future. This is not just about education. This is about the future of young people. That is what this is about. This is much bigger than simply education.
0: The government has refuted several social media posts claiming that a girl died on the spot during protests in Delhi yesterday. The fact-check unit of the Press Information Bureau has clarified that the claim is fake and said no protest-related death has occurred in Delhi. India today summoned the Russian charge d'affaires Vladimir Ladanov following the attack on the commercial vessel MV Golden Leo on the 19th of this month, which resulted in the tragic loss of 4 Indian lives. Conveying grave concern and unequivocal condemnation of the attack. The Ministry of External Affairs said such attacks undermine the safety, security and stability of international maritime commerce. The ministry said Mr. Ladanov was requested to convey India's strong concerns to his authorities that the targeting of commercial shipping and the resulting loss of innocent civilian lives is unacceptable and must be avoided. This is Akashwani giving you the news. For quick news updates round the clock, follow us on our X handle at AIR News Alerts. And for details of stories and more, log on to our website www.newsonair.gov.in and download News on AIR app. Welcome back to the Midday News. In Sikkim, 11 bodies have been recovered so far as rescue measures have been intensified to evacuate people trapped inside the under-construction tunnel of the NHPC Teesta Stage 6 hydroelectric project at Samardung in Namchi District. The senior superintendent of police of Namchi District informed that 11 bodies have been recovered by the rescue teams. It is suspected that at least 25 people are trapped inside the tunnel, which collapsed likely due to landslides yesterday. Prime Minister Narendra Modi spoke to Sikkim Chief Minister Prem Singh Damangule and assured all assistance, extending condolences to the bereaved families. Mr. Modi, in a social media post, prayed for the speedy recovery of the injured. Mr. Modi also announced an ex gratia of 2 lakh rupees from the Prime Minister's National Relief Fund to the next of kin of each deceased. The injured would be given 50,000 rupees. The Namchi District Administration, in coordination with NHPC officials, the SDRF, NDRF, Sikkim Police, Fire and Emergency Services, the Health Department and other line departments, is continuously carrying out the rescue operation. Akashwani correspondent reports that the incident occurred yesterday at the NHPC project in Samardung, South Sikkim. We have more from our correspondent.
2: Despite rains and challenging weather conditions, rescue teams are making every effort to safely evacuate the stranded workers. It is believed that at least 25 persons are trapped inside the 7-kilometer long tunnel at Samardang. Prime Minister Narendra Modi and Union Home Minister Amit Shah spoke with Sikkim Chief Minister Prem Singh Tamangole and assured all assistance to tackle the situation. Meanwhile, district administration have identified 7 bodies so far. Senior officials are on the spot to monitor the rescue operation. Manas Pratim Sharma, Akashvani News, Gangtok.
0: President Draupadi Murmu and Vice President C.P. Radhakrishnan have expressed grief at the loss of lives in Sikkim. In a social media post, the president shared condolences to the bereaved families. The president also prayed for the speedy rescue and safe evacuation of the other workers and quick recovery of the injured. In a social media post, Mr. Radhakrishnan conveyed condolences to the bereaved families. The Char Dham Yatra in Uttarakhand resumed today after a one-day suspension. The pilgrimage had been temporarily halted yesterday as a precaution due to continuous rainfall and the risk of landslides along the pilgrimage routes. Our correspondent reports.
3: The Char Dham Yatra is being conducted in coordination with the district administration, police, SDRF and other concerned departments. Pilgrimage routes are under constant surveillance with heightened vigilance being maintained in vulnerable areas. Garhwal Commissioner Anand Swarup has appealed to the pilgrims that if a route is temporarily blocked due to heavy rainfall, landslides or any reason, they should stay only at the safe locations or holding areas designated by the administration and to follow the instructions issued by the administration and police. He has mentioned that the safety of pilgrims remains the administration highest priority. All concerned departments have been directed to keep a constant watch on weather conditions and the status of the pilgrimage routes. The commissioner has also urged pilgrims to check the latest weather updates before commencing their journey and to rely only on official information issued by the administration. Sakshi Singh, Akashwani News, Dehradun.
0: Monsoon activity continues to remain active across Himachal Pradesh, with persistent rainfall affecting several parts of the state. The Meteorological Center Shimla has issued an orange alert for heavy rainfall at many places during the next 24 hours in 5 districts, Chamba, Kangra, Hamirpur, Mandi and Kullu. A report.
4: The spell of monsoon rain continues across Himachal Pradesh, disrupting normal life in several areas. Continuous rainfall has led to a rise in the water levels of rivers and streams across the state. Additional water is being released from the Karcham Dam in Kinnaur district and the Girijaton Dam in Sirmaur district. The local administration has advised people living along riverbanks to remain vigilant and strictly follow safety advisories issued from time to time. Meanwhile, traffic on National Highway 5 has been disrupted due to landslides at Shalkhar and Samdho in Kinnaur district. In Lahaul Spiti, vehicular movement has come to a halt after a link road was washed away by flash flood in the Jahalma Nala. In Shimla district, 16 link roads in the Tiok subdivision have been blocked. In Chamba district, the Lahadu Nurpur main road has also been blocked following a major landslide at Tikkar Galadhar. Ritesh Kapoor, Akashwani News, Shimla.
0: Meanwhile, the Indian Meteorological Department, IMD, has issued a red alert for heavy to very heavy rainfall with isolated extremely heavy rainfall over Himachal Pradesh, Jammu and Kashmir, Ladakh and Muzaffarabad for today. IMD also issued orange colour warning for heavy to very heavy rainfall over Delhi, Haryana, Chandigarh, Punjab, Uttar Pradesh, Uttarakhand, Bihar, East, Madhya Pradesh, Goa, Madhya Maharashtra and parts of Northeast India for the day. The Central Drugs Standard Control Organization has granted marketing authorization for India's first dengue vaccine, the attenuated dengue vaccine Qdenga-R, to strengthen national dengue prevention efforts. This is the first dengue vaccine approved in the country for the prevention of dengue disease. The vaccine is approved for the prevention of dengue disease in individuals of 4 to 60 years of age. The vaccine has already received regulatory approval in 42 countries, including the European Union, the United Kingdom, Switzerland, Indonesia, Malaysia, and Thailand. The high-powered committee constituted by the Supreme Court has invited responses from the public on matters relating to the Aravali Hills and ranges. The Ministry of Environment, Forest and Climate Change informed that interested individuals can submit their responses supported by documentary evidence or other verifiable material through email at mshbcaravali@gmail.com within 3 weeks. Martyrdom Day is being observed by the Congress and the two factions of the Trinamool Congress in West Bengal today. On the 21st of July 1993, 13 workers of the Youth Congress were killed by the police firing in Kolkata. In China Open Badminton, India's H.S. Pranoy's campaign ended in the opening round after a 21-10, 21-14 defeat to Malaysia's Leong Jun Hao in Changzhou today. And now before we end the bulletin, the headlines once again. Prime Minister Narendra Modi calls for coordinated efforts to prevent paper leaks in future examinations, reiterates government's commitment to ensuring strict action against those involved in NEET paper leak. Proceedings in both houses of parliament disrupted amid opposition uproar on various issues. 11 people killed, several others trapped after tunnel collapses. In Sikkim's Namche district, rescue operation underway. Prime Minister assures Sikkim Chief Minister of all possible assistance. IMD issues red alert for very heavy rainfall over Himachal Pradesh, Jammu and Kashmir and Ladakh for today. And with that, we end the midday news.

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This is the Western Music Program on the 103.5 FM of the Sanai channel. Well, today we have some great numbers coming up and we have a track by Andrew Gold called Lonely Boy starting up this show.

Well, listeners, that was Lonely Boy by Andrew Gold. Well, coming up next, we have a heartfelt ballet about seeking forgiveness and rebuilding a relationship after making mistakes. Listeners, this is Chicago with the hit track, Hard to Say I'm Sorry.

Well, that was Hard to Say I'm Sorry by Chicago from their 1982 album Chicago 16. Listeners, we now have an iconic classic track that explores the themes of temptation, excess, and the illusion of the American dream. The song also won the 1978 Grammy Award for the Record of the Year and remains one of the rock's most celebrated songs. This is Hotel California by Eagles.

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Well, listeners, we now have a sentimental track about love, heartbreak, and accepting that sometimes things do come to an end. 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
1: ꯇꯥꯟꯆꯔꯦꯗꯅ ꯍꯥꯏꯍꯧꯔꯒꯦ ꯅꯠꯇꯦꯗ, ꯑꯩꯒꯤꯁꯨ ꯊꯦꯇꯔ ꯒ꯭ꯔꯨꯞ ꯑꯃ ꯂꯩ, ꯑꯗꯨꯒꯤ ꯑꯥꯔꯇꯤꯁꯁꯤꯡꯗꯨꯒ ꯁꯨꯝ ꯑꯦꯛꯇꯤꯡ ꯀ꯭ꯂꯥꯁ ꯈꯔ ꯂꯧꯔꯝꯕꯅꯤꯗ
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0: visited Dr. Ram Manohar Lohia Hospital in New Delhi and reviewed the condition of those injured during yesterday's protest in the national capital over the alleged NEET UG exam paper leak. The minister also held a meeting with the doctors at the hospital. Mr. Nadda also visited Lady Harding Medical College and Hospital and met the injured protesters who are admitted there. Delhi police released all opposition leaders, including senior Congress leaders Rahul Gandhi, Priyanka Gandhi Vadra, and Samajwadi Party chief Akhilesh Yadav, after they were detained from the protest site near Lok Kalyan Marg. They were protesting over the NEET paper leak issue. BJP today criticized leader of opposition in Lok Sabha Rahul Gandhi for staging a protest at Lok Kalyan Marg, saying that the conduct displayed by him is entirely unbecoming and condemnable. Talking to the media in New Delhi, BJP President Nitin Naveen said that today's incident is unfortunate and termed it a dark day in India's political history. He also said that when the government accepted the conditions of the Congress on the NEET paper leak issue, Rahul Gandhi backtracked from his earlier demand, which reflects his immaturity. Mr. Naveen also appealed to the opposition parties, including the Congress, stating that the government is ready for any kind of discussion in Parliament. He added that the people of the country stand with Prime Minister Narendra Modi. President Draupadi Murmu today said India and North Macedonia have agreed to enhance trade and investment while expanding cooperation in key sectors. President Murmu was addressing the media in Skopje after holding talks with her North Macedonian counterpart Gordana Sihanouska Davkova. Later, addressing the Assembly of North Macedonia, President Murmu conveyed the goodwill of 1.4 billion Indians. She described North Macedonia as an important partner in building a stable, multipolar and prosperous global future. After concluding her visit to North Macedonia, she will travel to Romania. Hockey India has announced the 20-member squad for the upcoming FIH Men's World Cup in Belgium and the Netherlands to be held from the 15th of next month. Ace defender and drag flicker Harmanpreet Singh will lead the Indian side. And that is the end of this news bulletin.
1: अब सुनिए आज शाम 6:30 बजे प्रसारित मार्केट मंत्र कार्यक्रम का पुनः प्रसारण।

0: And before we go just any further in the program, may we once again remind our listeners, views and opinions expressed by experts in this program are their own and not those of Akashvani. Akashvani advises its listeners to do their own research or consult a registered professional before taking any investment decision. We also advise our listeners to exercise due diligence and rely on their own judgment for taking any financial decision.
1: कार्यक्रम की शुरुआत करते हैं, सबसे पहले नजर डालते हैं शेयर बाजार पर। घरेलू शेयर सूचकांक आज भी मंदी के दबाव में रहे। बंबई

its earlier demand, which reflects his immaturity. Mr. Naveen also appealed to the opposition parties, including the Congress, stating that the government is ready for any kind of discussion in Parliament. He added that the people of the country stand with Prime Minister Narendra Modi. Union Health Minister J.P. Nadda visited Dr. Ram Manohar Lohia Hospital in New Delhi yesterday and reviewed the condition of those injured during the protest held on Monday in the national capital over the alleged NEET UG exam paper leak. The minister held a meeting with the doctors at the hospital as well. He also visited Lady Harding Medical College and Hospital and met the injured protesters admitted there. President Draupadi Murmu yesterday said India and North Macedonia have agreed to enhance trade and investment while expanding cooperation in key sectors. President Murmu was addressing the media in Skopje after holding talks with her North Macedonian counterpart Gordana Sihanouska-Davkova. Later, addressing the Assembly of North Macedonia, President Murmu conveyed the goodwill of 1.4 billion Indians. After concluding her visit to North Macedonia, she will travel to Romania. Hockey India has announced the 20-member squad for the upcoming FIH Men's World Cup in Belgium and the Netherlands to be held from the 15th of next month. Ace defender and drag flicker Harmanpreet Singh will lead the Indian side. Chief coach Craig Fulton is confident that the selected squad has a bright chance to write its own chapter in Indian hockey history. And that is the end of this news bulletin.

0: This is Akashvani, the news read by Akhila. The government has said it is ready to hold discussions in Parliament on NEET paper leak case and other related issues. Talking to media in New Delhi yesterday, Union Minister Jitendra Singh accused Leader of Opposition in Lok Sabha, Rahul Gandhi, of deviating from his earlier demand of having the discussion over NEET-related issues despite government assurance.
1: It was conveyed that on behalf of the government, I could assure Rahul Gandhi ji that government is ready to have a detailed discussion on NEET-related agitation, protest, also on all the other issues related to NEET. When I went back to Rahul ji with this message, he said no, but I also want the resignation of the education minister. Then I politely tried to submit before him. I said, look here, this is not done, because just a few minutes back you told me that if I got the assurance from the government, you would call off your dharna immediately, but now you are saying no.
0: Earlier in the day, Congress President Mallikarjun Kharge, Congress leaders Rahul Gandhi and Priyanka Gandhi Vadra, along with other party members, staged a protest demanding discussion on the NEET issue. Union Minister Jitendra Singh and Union Home Secretary Govind Mohan met the Congress leaders at the protest site at Lok Kalyan Marg. Meanwhile, in the Parliament, both Lok Sabha and Rajya Sabha were adjourned for the day yesterday following repeated disruptions by opposition members over several issues, including the NEET paper leak case yesterday. Prime Minister Narendra Modi has vowed strict action against those involved in the recent NEET examination paper leak case and safeguarding the interests of the country's youth. He said the government is taking several measures to prevent such incidents. Mr. Modi said this while addressing the National Democratic Alliance NDA parliamentary party meeting, now also known as Mangal Milan, at Parliament House complex yesterday. Talking to media, Parliamentary Affairs Minister Kiran Rijiju said during the meeting, Prime Minister Modi called for coordinated efforts by all stakeholders to prevent paper leaks in future examinations across the country. Delhi police released all opposition leaders, including senior Congress leaders Rahul Gandhi, Priyanka Gandhi Vadra and Samajwadi Party Chief Akhilesh Yadav, after they were detained from the protest site near Lok Kalyan Marg. They were protesting over the NEET paper leak issue. BJP yesterday criticised Leader of Opposition Lok Sabha Rahul Gandhi for staging a protest at Lok Kalyan Marg, saying that the conduct displayed by him is entirely unbecoming and condemnable. Talking to the media in New Delhi, BJP President Nitin Naveen said that the incident is unfortunate and termed it as a dark day in India's political history. He also said that when the government accepted the conditions of the Congress on the NEET paper leak issue, Leader of Opposition Rahul Gandhi backtracked from his earlier demand, which reflects his immaturity. Mr. Naveen also appealed to the opposition parties, including the Congress, stating that the government is ready for any kind of discussion in Parliament. He added that the people of the country stand with the Prime Minister Narendra Modi. Union Health Minister J.P. Nadda yesterday visited Dr. Ram Manohar Lohia Hospital in New Delhi and reviewed the condition of those injured during the Monday's protest in the national capital over the alleged NEET UG exam paper leak. The minister also held a meeting with the doctors of the hospital. Mr. Nadda also visited Lady Harding Medical College and Hospital and met the injured protesters who are admitted there. The Madhya Pradesh Assembly has passed the Uniform Civil Code Bill yesterday. The bill was passed amid protest by the opposition. It will now be sent to the governor for assent. Once approved, the Uniform Civil Code will come into force in the state.

Under the key provisions of UCC, more than one marriage will not be valid in the state. Divorce will have to follow a legal process. Women and men will get equal inheritance rights. Registration of live-in relationships will be mandatory within 1 month. Marriage registration will be compulsory up to the village level. Tribal communities have been kept outside the scope of this. Hockey India has announced a 20-member squad for the upcoming FIH Men's World Cup in Belgium and Netherlands to be held from 15th of next month. Ace defender and rack flicker Harmanpreet Singh will lead the Indian side. And that is the end of this news bulletin.

0: पाकिस्तान का सामना करेगा। इसके साथ ही ये समाचार बुलेटिन समाप्त हुआ।
1: This is Akashvani, the news read by Akhila. The government has said it is ready to hold discussion in Parliament on NEET paper leak case and other related issues. Talking to media in New Delhi yesterday, Union Minister Jitendra Singh accused Leader of Opposition in Lok Sabha, Rahul Gandhi, of deviating from his earlier demand of having the discussion over NEET related issues despite government assurance.
2: It was conveyed that on behalf of the government, I could assure Rahul Gandhi ji that government is ready to have a detailed discussion on NEET related agitation, protest, also on all the other issues related to NEET. When I went back to Rahul ji with this message, he said no, but I also want the resignation of the education minister. Then I politely tried to submit before him. I said, look here, this is not done, because just a few minutes back you told me that if I got the assurance from the government, you would call off your dharna immediately, but now you're saying no.
1: Earlier in the day, Congress President Mallikarjun Kharge, Congress leaders Rahul Gandhi and Priyanka Gandhi Vadra, along with other party members, staged a protest demanding discussion on the NEET issue. Union Minister Jitendra Singh and Union Home Secretary Govind Mohan met the Congress leaders at the protest site at Lok Kalyan Marg. Meanwhile, in the Parliament, both Lok Sabha and Rajya Sabha were adjourned for the day yesterday following repeated disruptions by opposition members over several issues, including the NEET paper leak case yesterday. Prime Minister Narendra Modi has vowed strict action against those involved in the recent NEET examination paper leak case and safeguarding the interests of the country's youth. He said the government is taking several measures to prevent such incidents. Mr. Modi said this while addressing the National Democratic Alliance NDA Parliamentary Party meeting, now also known as Mangal Milan, at Parliament House complex yesterday. Talking to media, Parliamentary Affairs Minister Kiran Rijiju said during the meeting, Prime Minister Modi called for a coordinated efforts by all stakeholders to prevent paper leaks in future examinations across the country. Delhi police released all opposition leaders, including senior Congress leaders Rahul Gandhi, Priyanka Gandhi Vadra and Samajwadi Party chief Akhilesh Yadav, after they were detained from the protest site near Lok Kalyan Marg. They were protesting over the NEET paper leak issue. BJP yesterday criticised Leader of Opposition in Lok Sabha Rahul Gandhi for staging a protest at Lok Kalyan Marg, saying that the conduct displayed by him is entirely unbecoming and contemptible. Talking to the media in New Delhi, BJP President Nitin Naveen said that the incident is unfortunate and termed it as a dark day in India's political history. He also said that when the government accepted the conditions of the Congress on the NEET paper leak case, LOP Rahul Gandhi backtracked from his earlier demand, which reflects his immaturity. Mr. Naveen also appealed to the opposition parties, including the Congress, stating that the government is ready for any kind of discussion in Parliament. He added that the people of the country stand with the Prime Minister Narendra Modi. External Affairs Minister Dr. S. Jaishankar will be on a two-day visit to Manila in Philippines from today to participate in foreign minister-level meetings under the ASEAN framework, including the ASEAN-India East Asia Summit and ASEAN Regional Forum meetings. On the margins of the ASEAN-related meetings, the External Affairs Minister will participate in a Quad Foreign Ministers meeting with his counterparts from Australia, Japan and the United States. He is also expected to hold bilateral meetings with his counterparts from participating countries. India yesterday delivered relief materials, including food items and family tents, to Afghanistan's National Disaster Management Authority to support affected communities in the wake of the floods in Nuristan. In a social media post, External Affairs Ministry said India stands with the Afghan people at this difficult time. The government yesterday said under the Pradhan Mantri Jan Dhan Yojana PMJDY, a total of 58.63 crore Jan Dhan accounts have been opened as of the first of this month, holding a deposit balance of over 3.08 lakh crore rupees. In a written reply to a question in the Rajya Sabha, Minister of State for Finance Pankaj Chaudhary stated that of these, 32.68 crore Jan Dhan accounts are held by women and about 45.62 crore PMJDY accounts have been opened in rural and semi-urban areas. Hockey India has

0: despite government assurance.
1: It was conveyed that on behalf of the government, I could assure Rahul Gandhi ji that government is ready to have a detailed discussion on NEET related agitation, protest, also on all the other issues related to NEET. When I went back to Rahul ji with this message, he said, no, but I also want the resignation of the education minister. Then I politely tried to submit before him. I said, look here, this is not done, because just a few minutes back you told me that if I got the assurance from the government, you would call off your dharna immediately. But now you're saying no.
0: Earlier in the day, Congress President Mallikarjun Kharge, Congress leaders Rahul Gandhi and Priyanka Gandhi Vadra, along with other party members, staged a protest demanding discussion on the NEET issue. Union Minister Jitendra Singh and Union Home Secretary Govind Mohan met the Congress leaders at the protest site at Lok Kalyan Marg. Meanwhile, in the Parliament, both Lok Sabha and Rajya Sabha were adjourned for the day yesterday following repeated disruptions by opposition members over several issues, including the NEET paper leak case yesterday. Prime Minister Narendra Modi has vowed strict action against those involved in the recent NEET examination paper leak case and safeguarding the interests of the country's youth. He said the government is taking several measures to prevent such incidents. Mr. Modi said this while addressing the National Democratic Alliance, NDA Parliamentary Party meeting, now also known as Mangal Milan at Parliament House complex yesterday. Talking to media, Parliamentary Affairs Minister Kiran Rijiju said, during the meeting, Prime Minister Modi called for coordinated efforts by all stakeholders to prevent paper leaks in future examinations across the country. Delhi police released all opposition leaders, including senior Congress leaders Rahul Gandhi, Priyanka Gandhi Vadra and Samajwadi Party chief Akhilesh Yadav after they were detained from the protest site near Lok Kalyan Marg. They were protesting over the NEET paper leak issue. BJP yesterday criticised leader of opposition and Lok Sabha Rahul Gandhi for staging a protest at Lok Kalyan Marg, saying that the conduct displayed by him is entirely unbecoming and contemptible. Talking to the media in New Delhi, BJP President Nitin Naveen said that the incident is unfortunate and termed it as a dark day in India's political history. He also said that when the government accepted the conditions of the Congress on the NEET paper leak issue, Leader of Opposition Rahul Gandhi backtracked from his earlier demand, which reflects his immaturity. Mr. Naveen also appealed to the opposition parties, including the Congress, stating that the government is ready for any kind of discussion in Parliament. He added that the people of the country stand with the Prime Minister Narendra Modi. External Affairs Minister Dr. S. Jaishankar will be on a two-day visit to Manila in Philippines from today to participate in foreign minister-level meetings under the ASEAN framework, including the ASEAN-India, East Asia Summit and ASEAN Regional Forum meetings. On the margins of the ASEAN-related meetings, the External Affairs Minister will participate in a Quad Foreign Ministers meeting with his counterparts from Australia, Japan and the United States. He is also expected to hold bilateral meetings with his counterparts from participating countries. India yesterday delivered relief materials, including food items and family tents, to Afghanistan's National Disaster Management Authority to support affected communities in the wake of the floods in Nuristan. In a social media post, External Affairs Ministry said India stands with the Afghan people at this difficult time. The government yesterday said under the Pradhan Mantri Jan Dhan Yojana, a total of 58.63 crore Jan Dhan accounts have been opened as of the 1st of this month, holding a deposit balance of over 3.08 lakh crore rupees. He added that the government launched the National Mission for Financial Inclusion, namely PMJDY, in August 2013 to provide universal banking services for every unbanked household. Hockey India has announced a 20-member squad for the upcoming FIH Men's World Cup in Belgium and Netherlands to be held from the 15th of next month. Ace defender and rack flicker Harmanpreet Singh will lead the Indian side. And that is the end of this news bulletin.

0: Tendra Singh and Union Home Secretary Govind Mohan met the Congress leaders at the protest site at Lok Kalyan Marg. Meanwhile, in the Parliament, both Lok Sabha and Rajya Sabha were adjourned for the day yesterday following repeated disruptions by opposition members over several issues, including the NEET paper leak case yesterday. Prime Minister Narendra Modi has vowed strict action against those involved in the recent NEET examination paper leak case and safeguarding the interests of the country's youth. He said the government is taking several measures to prevent such incidents. Mr. Modi said this while addressing the National Democratic Alliance NDA Parliamentary Party meeting, now also known as Mangal Milan, at Parliament House complex yesterday. Talking to media, Parliamentary Affairs Minister Kiran Rijiju said during the meeting, Prime Minister Modi called for coordinated efforts by all stakeholders to prevent paper leaks in the future examinations across the country. Delhi police released all opposition leaders, including senior Congress leaders Rahul Gandhi, Priyanka Gandhi Vadra, and Samajwadi Party chief Akhilesh Yadav, after they were detained on the protest site near Lok Kalyan Marg. They were protesting over the NEET paper leak issue. BJP yesterday criticised Leader of Opposition in Lok Sabha Rahul Gandhi for staging a protest at Lok Kalyan Marg, saying that the conduct displayed by him is entirely unbecoming and condemnable. Talking to the media in New Delhi, BJP President Nitin Naveen said that the incident is unfortunate and termed it as a dark day in India's political history. He also said that when the government accepted the conditions of the Congress on the NEET paper leak issue, LOP Rahul Gandhi backtracked from his earlier demand, which reflects his immaturity. Mr. Naveen also appealed to the opposition parties, including the Congress, stating that the government is ready for any kind of discussion in Parliament. He added that the people of the country stand with Prime Minister Narendra Modi. President Draupadi Murmu has called for expanding India-North Macedonia economic ties, urging businesses from both the countries to move beyond trade and forge long-term partnerships based on investment, technology and innovation. Addressing the India-North Macedonia Business Forum in Skopje, President Murmu said her visit, the first ever bilateral visit by an Indian president to North Macedonia, reflects India's strong commitment to strengthening relations. She noted that the current trade volume represents only a fraction of its potential, expressing confidence that bilateral trade could be doubled by the end of this decade. President Murmu identified key sectors for cooperation, including digital innovation and artificial intelligence, pharmaceuticals and healthcare, agro-processing and green energy. She invited North Macedonia to collaborate with India on digital public infrastructure, highlighting the success of the India's UPI platform in promoting financial inclusion. External Affairs Minister Dr. S. Jaishankar will be on a two-day visit to Manila in Philippines from today to participate in foreign minister-level meetings under the ASEAN framework, including the ASEAN-India, East Asia Summit and ASEAN Regional Forum meetings. Hockey India has announced a 20-member squad for the upcoming FIH Men's World Cup in Belgium and the Netherlands to be held from 15th of next month. Ace defender and rack flicker Harmanpreet Singh will lead the Indian side. And that is the end of this news bulletin.
1: सौ दशमलव एक मेगा हर्ट्स पर आप सुन रहे हैं आकाशवाणी दिल्ली का एफएम गोल्ड चैनल. आइए सुनते हैं कार्यक्रम अरुणिमा.

0: During the meeting, Prime Minister Modi called for coordinated efforts by all stakeholders to prevent paper leaks in future examinations across the country. BJP has criticized Leader of Opposition in Lok Sabha Rahul Gandhi for staging a protest at Lok Kalyan Marg, saying that the conduct displayed by him is entirely unbecoming and condemnable. Talking to the media in New Delhi, BJP President Nitin Naveen said that the incident is unfortunate and termed it is a dark day in India's political history. He also said that when the government accepted the conditions of the Congress on the neat paper leak issue, LOP Rahul Gandhi backtracked from his earlier demand, which reflects his immaturity. Mr. Naveen also appealed to the opposition parties, including the Congress, stating that the government is ready for any kind of discussion in Parliament. He added that the people of the country stand with Prime Minister Narendra Modi. External Affairs Minister Dr. S. Jayashankar will be on a two-day visit to Manila in Philippines from today to participate in foreign minister-level meetings under the ASEAN framework, including the ASEAN-India, East Asia Summit and ASEAN Regional Forum meetings. On the margins of the ASEAN-related meetings, the External Affairs Minister will participate in a Quad Foreign Ministers meeting with his counterparts from Australia, Japan and the United States. He is also expected to hold bilateral meetings with his counterparts from participating countries. India yesterday delivered relief materials, including food items and family tents, to Afghanistan's National Disaster Management Authority to support affected communities in the wake of the floods in Nuristan. In a social media post, External Affairs Ministry said India stands with the Afghan people at this difficult time. President Donald Trump has warned that the United States will strike powerfully any site where Iran attempts to rebuild its nuclear program. Speaking alongside Lebanese President Joseph Aoun at the White House, Trump claimed Iran is seeking talks behind the scenes despite continuing tensions. He also cautioned Tehran against attacking commercial shipping in the Strait of Hormuz, saying that the United States would respond 10 times harder if such attacks occur. Iranian President Masoud Pezeshkian said coordination with Supreme Leader Mujtaba Khamenei has intensified as the country responds to the escalating conflict with the US. Hockey India has announced a 20-member squad for the upcoming FIH Men's World Cup in Belgium and the Netherlands to be held from 15th of next month. Ace defender and rack flicker Harmanpreet Singh will lead the Indian side. And that is the end of this news bulletin.
1: सौ दशमलव एक मेगाहर्ट्ज पर आप सुन रहे हैं आकाशवाणी दिल्ली का एफएम गोल्ड चैनल. आइए सुनते हैं कार्यक्रम भोर सुहानी.